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1: 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Да.
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7: Quand allez-vous vous sortir les doigts du cul, bordel de merde?
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0: boys have ever played the game, I'll tell you how to do it. Now, look, all you got to do, look, is when the whistle's blowing, I want you to get one spin only on the ball.
1: Any prize, take what you like. 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Are you all ready?